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She a party animal, I'm a party creature. She a cheese girl and I'm coming with the pizza. 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
1: These scary times, clearly, I'm legendary. 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

with some YNs and some ARs. 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Only pulling up for the muff back end. 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Rhyme with some YBs, rhyme with some switches. 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Smacking the glow, get mentioned. 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In the gym, I done got that way back. Dropping hits, these can't shake back. These scary diamonds, clarity. I'm legendary. 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

0: brothers, daddies, uncles, wigs. 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
1: Slide down in the block. Why you doing it?
0: Cause I'm an original gangster.
1: Okay.
0: And all of you is some unks.
1: Why you say that?
0: Cause they some original pranks. Say she don't like me, cool, I easily them the same damn way. Common ching, when they got the best head of my life, the same damn day. Pop my, why not? They gon' hate on a bad young lip anyway. January,
1: February,
0: yeah,
1: get to marching.
0: These scary diamonds, clarity, I'm legendary.
1: I'm big,
0: big love, pull up, stun like me, Chateri. When I'm out Memphis, me and my security ain't necessary. Talking about him, we'll go do a stop to February. More, these scary, I ain't never wear it. Go get buried. Why you calling my phone looking for your I ain't his secretary. You get hurt, I get money, tell that to Jerry. Talking about she don't with glow, do a stop to February.

0: Good morning going out to you. How are you feeling today? Welcome to Monday's another start of a working week. Today happens to be the 22nd day of June. And to say we're here to have a good experience would be an understatement. How are you feeling this morning? Good morning going out to every single one of you, man. How was your weekend? I'd love to hear all about it. So connect with me live and let's make it happen. Welcome to the show. Welcome to Rise and Shine. Welcome to yet another beginning of a brand new week. How was your weekend, man? A very active weekend it was. Happy Father's Day going out to all the big men, all the dads, every single person out there, dads, potential dads, all of you. You have a very pivotal job to do in this world, and I know a lot of you are doing it the best way you know how. And just to say good morning and congratulations going out to all the dads out there. How were you celebrated during Dad's Day? I'd love to hear about it. Father's Day. We had white dads on the move right here. The big white happened on the 20th. Tell me a bit about yours, man. I would love to hear all about it. Welcome to the show. Welcome to Rise and Shine, your official morning ride to work. Let's touch base real quick with the BBC. I will be right back. Do not touch it. This is the big Y.
1: BBC News with Emily Thomas. The right-wing candidate in Colombia's presidential election has narrowly won the poll, according to the initial vote count. Abelardo de la Espriella clutched victory with a difference of less than 1 percentage point over his rival. Pakistani and Qatari mediators say that Iran and the United States have agreed on a roadmap towards reaching a final deal to end their war within 60 days. The talks in Switzerland will continue next week. Russia says it's destroyed nearly 60 drones that were heading towards Moscow. The country's aviation authorities briefly closed the capital's 4 airports in response to the drone sightings. Australia says it will sell advanced radar technology to Canada in a record-breaking export deal worth more than $1.7 billion. The technology is capable of detecting long-range missiles and will support Canada's surveillance of the Arctic region. Australian police have made what they say is the country's largest ever seizure of cocaine. The 2.7 tons of the drug were buried in tubs in underground bunkers hidden in shipping containers. At least 3 people have been killed in a school shooting in the Philippines. Police said five others were injured in the incident at San Jose National High School in Leyte Province's Tacloban City on Monday morning. The state broadcaster said that 2 males, both reportedly students, had been arrested. At the Men's Football World Cup, Egypt has won its first ever match in the tournament, 3-1 against New Zealand in Vancouver. Egypt scored all 3 of their goals near to the end of the second half, having been 1-0 down at half-time. Earlier, Cape Verde drew 2-2 against Uruguay. And the American golfer Wyndham Clark has won the US Open tournament for a second time. He triumphed over fellow American Sam Burns by 1 shot. World News from the BBC.
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Good morning going out to you. 10 minutes past 7 in the morning. I hope you're good. I hope your weekend was great. Big shout outs going out to everyone who's a part of the experience today. What did you do over the weekend, man? How are you feeling today? Real quick, let's get back into it. Now, today's the 22nd day of June. 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We're at 69 Bridge and Numtesa Avenue, during Ghana, so to say. Make sure you join us this weekend and be part of the sales we're having. Follow us on social media at back to school_gh. So that's back to school. The two is spelled the number two. Call

Good morning, Gronauts. That's Eric Bellinger in the back right there. 26 minutes past 7. Today's the 22nd day of June. And I want to say special greetings going out to every single person that's a lockdown. If you just joined us, you know something that's very scary about life, right? One of the things that's very scary about life growing up is realizing how many people you slowly lose, right? You're not losing these people because of fights. But it's just life happening. You know, it's a regular thing that's happening to you. Less talking, less shaking. And before you know it, they're just a memory of who used to be there for you all of the time. I just saw a friend of mine post her friend and she's making noise. You know how much I love you. You know how much I this. You know how, you know, there were people that used to spend time with all of the time. And all of a sudden, for some weird reason, grab your girls and tell them, hey, there's no connection anymore for some reason. Hey, and everybody just one way or another understands that. 7:27, good morning going out to you. Let me quickly update you on a couple of things real quick. Ghana, the World Cup spirit is officially here with us. Everywhere in the country is talking about football. The rhythm of the game is calling and Hisense is bringing the stadium. He's right to your doorstep. Let me tell you exactly what's going on. You know, as we root for our very own black stars on the world stage, Hisense is taking the experience to the next level with exclusive World Cup promo offers that you simply cannot resist. 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What's going on?

32 minutes past y'all. Good morning, going out to you. This is Rise and Shine. 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

0: Corner Boys. Corner Boys. Good morning, good night to all of you. How you feeling today? I hope you're good. Beautiful day to be alive. Where are you listening to me from? I'd love to know. 6 years spent his weekend calling YFM. The evidence is right before me. I'm just saying. Yeah, real quick, just before we get into more music, I'd like to quickly draw your attention to a couple of things. Fresh start to open the gateway to varieties that milk up our morning with the morning criminal duo that approved by GIG to handle our morning. They are truly trusted to seal us through wonderful experiences. On hashtag rise and shine, the heat starts now till 9 a.m. I just shout outs going out to Mary Madrista. That message is coming out from Madrista. Madrista, how you doing this morning? I hope you're good.
1: From the street.
0: David Nimox Forte's morning, Barry FTI active, still one go. Project active. Win, win, win. This is coming up from David Nimox for right now. I just want us to win. I just want us to win. We have to score 20 goals to win. Let's do that. If we have to score 2 goals to win, let's do that. If we have to score 3 goals to win, let's do that. Whatever it is, let's just win. You understand? Very, very important. 020-22-22073. You know, SoccerBet is offering you a great opportunity to win even when you're losing with Soccer Chance. When you bet 10 plus matches and you lose one game, we'll still reward you 3 times your stake. Yeah, that's exactly what it is. So, yes, ultimately, even if you lose, you still win. That's the good idea. That's a great idea. Now, this is what I need you to understand. 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
1: I'd like to say good morning, going out to everybody who's on the lockdown today. Give me a call on 0202-22073. How's the World Cup going for you so far? For me, it's looking very interesting. I'm very sad Ivory Coast was not able to win their, the other games. Makes me so sad. Two people have died after a building collapsed at Jajano in the Cape Coast following heavy rainfall. That was yesterday. The victims, a 12-year-old girl and a 40-year-old woman, were among four people rescued from the rubble by the Ghana National Fire Service and rushed to the Ewim Polyclinic, where they were later pronounced dead. The incident is believed to have been triggered by the downpour, adding to concerns over the impact of heavy rains and flooding across the country. In the studio with me today, I've selected Danny in here. I have Reginald in the studio. We're talking about some of the stuff that's happening. You're also allowed to share your thoughts on some of these. Yes. Charles Crosby at Tipo is calling me, but I can't pick up just yet. I'll talk to him shortly. Charlie, two people died from a building, that collapsed. This is serious.
2: Yeah, I think we really need to be checking all our buildings, because it looks like a lot of them were done. I mean, it looks like a lot of them have not been inspected. So there are a lot of buildings there that probably need to be looked at right now. Because we were thinking it's just a crap, but now Cape Coast too. We probably haven't heard of other places, but it might be happening. So something needs to be done.
1: Charlie, this is crazy. This is a conversation that we need to have with the experts. I've been part of conversations where I'm told that buildings from back in the day are stronger than buildings mm-hmm. from today. I've been told that certain buildings are too old and they need to be pulled down. We need the experts to get involved in this as soon as possible. Because at this point, it's exactly what you think it is. It's life and death at this point. So yes, our condolences to the ones we've lost and the ones that are recovering. We moved to the World Cup and Jeremy Doku could temporarily leave Belgium's World Cup camp if the birth of his first child coincides with the latter stages of the tournament. The Belgian winger has indicated he intends to be present for the birth, with the team's football federation expected to support his brief absence before he rejoins the squad. The potential trip is unrelated to his current illness, which has already ruled him out of Belgium's group stage clash against Iran. Charlie, the man's expecting his first child. He wants to leave camp to go and witness the birth of his child, and then he comes back to stage to the stage. And you say what?
3: I think it's a good idea.
1: Talk to the mic.
3: Yeah, it's a good idea.
1: I think it's such a terrible idea, man. You go war with the fight for war. You want left the war, go witness.
3: Well, yesterday was Father's Day.
1: So?
3: If first kid be that.
1: No. He's at war. He's at war. You know, when you camp players, right? Mm-hmm. When you camp players for a while, they don't even let people leave camp mm-hmm. because we have to all be at a particular frequency. Mm-hmm. Do you understand?
2: He's not going to be at the same wavelength when he leaves.
1: He will go come back then.
2: Like, I understand the sentiment.
1: I understand too well. Like, yeah, I'm with that exactly. Too well.
2: But then what you're saying is that because if every single team were to do that, I mean, you don't realize how much, when it comes to team sport, chemistry is important. So if he goes...
1: I mean, it's cute. Like, it's very cute. Yeah, but that's all it is. It's just exactly. Very cute.
2: If he goes nice. And then he comes back, he's not going to be in the same framework he was in when they started. Like, the mindset, the focus would have gone. He's in another mindset. He's happy, taking out his kid. He might not even be able to perform.
3: So his happiness can...
1: It can come and affect the team positively.
3: Yeah.
2: Because it's like, let's think of back when... let's even look at a couple of years back. I mean, Ronaldo, when he was in United, when he lost his child. I mean, he could have taken a break. He could have left to go and sort things out. Yeah. He still played. You saw that he wasn't in the right mental state. But he still played, and when he was done, then he went back to sort out his family, right?
3: Okay.
2: And that's what's normally being done. Like, when you are there, I mean...
1: It's beautiful. It's, exactly. It's nice. It's cute.
2: So that you know that once you are off, you are going to this.
1: With the play worker. Exactly. Jordan, are you see? Jordan, are you see?
2: Yeah, exactly.
1: Hey, kiddie, in wife, they can't give it. So he won't go come.
2: Or did they are you? Come. Jordan, or did they say
3: for Jordan, we go make it go.
1: I said that. Where I set that example. Jordan, oh yeah, Jordan, it's important. Go, you know, go and come back. Nah, you know, go green.
3: But for Jordan, I want Jordan to start tomorrow. Yeah.
1: Me, I think Jordan should start all the
3: time. Yeah, I want Jordan to start tomorrow. Yeah.
1: I think Jordan will have his game and he go quite all.
3: Because do you know that at Leicester, so many of the guys are afraid of Jordan. Jordan has a certain play. Not that he's lazy, but then he has a certain style of playing at England and it's very different.
1: And so you think because of England?
3: Yes.
1: Before bringing Jordan?
3: Yeah, because he knows most of the guys we are playing with. Do you understand? And he's experienced with them.
1: They say Nanesi say Jordan can go and he can also go. So Jeremy, don't go shoot. You po, you are wicked people. You po, we are very, very wicked people.
4: Yo, good day, boys. Of YFM. Hope everyone is doing awesome. I go by the name Mankin JH. Please, I have a new song that I want you guys to help me.
1: It sounds like one of those things that you hear on when you're listening to music on some of these platforms. Say hi, this is Brownberry. Here's my new song. Check it out right now. The adverts will come. That's what I just heard. 55 past the hour. I'm going to spend the next couple of minutes to pick calls. I'm asking a question relating to the World Cup. Let me get into another story before we start speaking. Moving on from an African perspective, the World Cup has produced mixed fortunes so far. Ghana and Ivory Coast have made winning starts, where everyone's claimed an impressive one over Ecuador, while Morocco and... Wait, which one am I reading? I'm reading from the other side, forgive me. It was a very dramatic weekend at the 2026 FIFA World Cup as Japan produced one of the best performances of the tournament, thrashing Tunisia 4-0. Tunisia has lost two games in a row to secure a place in a round of 32. While the defeat also potentially takes Tunisia the first African, to be eliminated from this year's competition after conceding 9 goals in 2 matches. 9 goals. Spain sent a strong statement with a convincing 4-0 victory over Saudi Arabia to move within touching distance of qualification. While Belgium were held to a goalless draw by Iran, leaving Group G wide open, heading to the final round of the matches. Uruguay and Cape Verde shared a spoils in an entertaining 2-2 draw to keep both teams' hopes of progressing alive. And Egypt boosted their knockout ambitions with a 3-1 win over New Zealand. Saturday also saw Netherlands cruise to a 5-1 victory over Sweden, while Germany edged Ivory Coast 2-1, which makes me so angry. Germany has actually strengthened their position in Group E. Today's action continues with defending champions Argentina taking on Austria in Group J before France face Iraq in Group I. Later tonight, Norway meets Senegal in another crucial Group I clash, while the day's action concludes with Jordan facing Algeria. Good morning, going out to you. That's exactly what it is. Jeremy Doku is my story. It's my story. On to Ghana, video has surfaced showing a prophet Telvin Soa predicting that Ghana will defeat England, claiming the winning goals will come from the 41st minute of the second half and involve England's number 4. Whether the prophet comes to pass remains to be seen when the two sides meet. So it means the prophets have still spoken. It means Ghana, prophetically, spiritually, is still in a very comfortable lead. There was a story that the English press is pushing about Harry Kane and Kweku Bonsam. Kweku Bonsam say he go break Harry Kane in leg. He say he do him to Ronaldo some years ago. So that's also another story. I think there's more to the Doku story. In my opinion, he should have declined the call up. I agree with you too. I think he should have declined the call up. No day there at all. Like, plus also, he's not played any games so far, right? He's not been fit enough so far.
3: Yeah. So it's good for him to go.
1: Yeah. But they're expecting him to be fit in time for the next set of games.
3: Because he's not ready for the next match.
1: He's not ready for the next match.
3: Yes.
1: Exactly. And then he's ready to welcome a baby.
2: And he shouldn't be there.
1: Then he should absolutely welcome a baby. It's allowed. Good morning.
5: Hello?
1: Charles Crosby at Tipo, how are you doing today?
5: I'm doing very well, Bambari. Happy New Week.
1: You sound very happy. Why? What's the secret?
5: Oh, I'm not all that happy. You know, my girlfriend and sugar mommy has been shot yesterday. She's in the hospital. That is Madam Honorable Adrasapo. So I'm not happy. I just woke up from bed. That's why I hear my voice very happy.
1: But have you been watching the World Cup?
5: Yeah, I've been watching the World Cup. I watch most of the good and expensive matches, not all though.
1: Which one has impressed you so far?
5: Oh, that was Germany and Cote d'Ivoire.
1: Who impressed you, Germany or Cote d'Ivoire?
5: Oh, both teams, Germany and Cote d'Ivoire. Because the first half, Germany hold the midfield for the first half. The second half, Radiguez, Germany came in to equalize and add another goal. So it was a beautiful game. It was a strong match. And they all played football. That shows that Africa is doing well in the whole world. They have been recognized.
1: Do you think Ghana is winning our game tomorrow?
5: I guess England, Ghana may win the match if they are able to maintain their midfield. They are going to win tomorrow. They are going to win, inshallah.
1: All right, thank you. Thank you so much for calling, okay?
5: Yeah, Bramberry, do you know what? Yes, during the weekend, Friday, I met someone in the business center and she asked me a question about if I know someone who repairs machines, like washing machines. And I was talking to her, but when she heard my voice, she asked, am I Gaddafi? I told her, yes. They said she was hearing my voice on YFM.
1: Okay.
5: And she was happy to see me. She's called Ajua, so she lives in Committee 8. So she is a Sanjan vehicle. So she recognized me through my voice. And I'm very, very happy of that. And it's through you and the YFM selector, Daniel. So congratulations to all of you.
1: So the work is the job is jobbing, is it happening?
5: Yeah, it's working. But beg yo. One shout out. Can I give a shout out?
1: Yeah, let me hear it.
5: Yeah, one shout out to Uncle Adople. Okay. Atipo, he's in Bitchley. He's my uncle. And yesterday I had some tick chat and it was a good thing for the two of us.
1: All right, I'm glad to hear that, okay? All right.
5: Okay.
1: Good morning, going out to you once again. I want to ask you a simple question today. Give me a call. I'm going to only speak to like four callers at this point because there's a situation in the back end that I can't share with you, but I'll tell you about it. So give me a call on 0202222070. Whenever I get every call, it doesn't cut the line. So realize that I can't even call after this. But you can call me now. Which big team has disappointed you the most at this World Cup so far? Which big team has disappointed you so far? Kobe Twist is on a lockdown. Good morning.
6: Good morning, Bamber.
1: How are you doing today?
6: Wonderful, yourself.
1: How was your weekend?
6: Good. The rain kept me in the room fine.
1: The rain did what?
6: It kept me in the room.
1: The rain kept you at home, eh?
6: Yeah.
1: That's good. That's very good. I like that. If I know the commode, then they walk about anyhow. Okay? Yeah. So I wanted to ask you, which big team has disappointed you the most the World Cup so far?
6: Actually, Spain almost disappointed me by yesterday. They picked up.
1: The goals, that, like the ones called Cape Verde, they carry all the goals can't give Saudi Arabia.
6: Saudi Arabia to then shout to my...
1: Careful what you say, we need oil.
6: I hope to know they're here.
1: Charlie, thank you so much for calling, okay?
6: About the Queen thing, man.
1: Yeah.
6: Something that them big fast World Cup them thing, so.
1: Yeah.
6: That being first born, so therefore allow him.
1: Was your dad there when you were born?
6: Of course.
1: He left everything he was doing?
6: Uh-huh.
1: Okay, all right. All right. I mean, once he was at war and he left the war to come and be there with you, that's fine. I mean, it's beautiful.
6: Fine. Of course. Yeah.
1: I think by all means, every man should be present for the birth of their children.
2: Mm-hmm. But a perspective came to mind. You see, when as a man, we have to be more, we have to be more specific. I don't know what the word I want to use.
1: Focused.
2: More focused, right? If you knew that your child was going to be born within the time of the World Cup, you should have just decided, I cannot go.
1: I mean,
2: that was it.
3: And then he's not even fit.
2: Exactly.
1: May ideally, that's why I keep using the word war.
2: Mm-hmm.
1: You're like, you know,
2: it shows indecision.
1: You are needed somewhere.
2: Yeah.
1: It's not that you have time on your hands. You're not needed somewhere. You're needed somewhere.
2: Mm-hmm.
1: And this is a one-time thing. Mm-hmm. And your presence can do or can undo,
2: mm-hmm.
1: you know, the one energy, or the frequency of the team. So I'm like, yo, your kid would even understand.
2: Mm-hmm.
1: Do you understand?
2: Exactly. Yeah.
1: And this is coming out from a lot of people whose fathers were not even there where they were born. Do you understand? Like, so I think for me personally, I think it's sentimentally very beautiful. It's nice. It's cute. It's very cool. If you have the time and you're present and you create time purposely to be present for the birth of your child, it's beautiful.
2: Exactly.
1: Do you get it?
2: But then the word I was looking for was indecisive.
1: Yeah, I mean,
2: you have commitments both ways. You should have chosen one and stuck with it. So if you knew you were going
1: to
2: be...
1: But I mean, we can't even say, what if something happened and now the child has to...
2: Yeah. Now, if there was something that happened, that one we...
1: It could be that as well, but I mean...
2: But then if it was childbirth and you knew beforehand that the child would be born during the knockout stages, then you know that you can't be there.
1: Yeah. And the fact that the team is also supporting... The fact that the team is also supporting it, it means we don't need you like that, because there's no way Argentina is going to allow Messi to...
2: Yeah.
1: When match day, then they say, oh, you go and come. They go allow him. It's not possible.
2: Mbappe, the players will follow him.
1: Hey, when he can't play a game, then it says a lot. Hey, yo, we've been waiting for you.
7: You've been waiting for me?
1: Oh, since. But you know we've been waiting for you.
7: You need to try.
1: Well, what's happening?
7: I mean, you know the child. You know the person you're talking to.
1: You know, who owes us money?
7: Of course. So
1: what do you mean, I know the try?
7: Yes. The reason why the talk say, you know the try, say, you do bet before.
1: I do bet before.
7: You do bet before, and you ask me.
1: No, I don't do bet before.
7: Don't do bet before.
1: Yeah.
7: That'd be why you no change for your money.
1: So I'm supposed to chase my money, eh?
7: Me then you, we go back where you win me.
1: Yeah.
7: That the expecting say you will call me. But I win you where my money.
1: Oh no, bro. Then forgive me for believing that you're a very honest person. I thought you were an honorable person. I believed you. I believe that you're an honorable person. I just believe that I don't need to chase you, because your word is bond. Your word is, if Ghana wins, Rise and Shine is taking ABCD. I don't need to chase you. If I have to chase you, it means I didn't believe you.
7: And
1: believe me, if you say because I didn't chase you, it no go happen. That one to touche is very solid. It just lets me know the kind of person you be. That's all.
7: No. This one, be waiting for call. Bamberi, you get my number. Oh, you go back. You mean?
1: Okay. So I make sorry say I no call you. Forgive me.
7: Even say you for call me for offline sales. Make us send you your money. But I expect you say you will call me, you know, call me. If you start back there, you will nobody you will do the cash out.
1: Bro, I say listen. I overestimated your honesty. I overestimated how honorable you were.
7: Yeah, I know be honorable.
1: let me clap for you. Hey, you know that. I thought like, oh, you're a man who stands by your words. Once it happens, it ain't inside. You understand?
7: No,
1: forgive me.
7: It'd be better you go.
1: Forgive me. It's my mistake.
7: Or come for your money.
1: No. I thought with all the witnesses present, you know, if you pull a stunt like this, but you've done it. Big up to you. I feel you. You do.
7: Text me your mobile number.
1: My
7: private line.
1: I go text you to your private line. Do you think Ghana is winning tomorrow's game?
7: Okay. I want to apologize what I just said. Okay, Ghana has improved.
1: Ghana has what?
7: I've improved from the World Cup.
1: Oh, it's just right now, if it's Takashi will take do that thing.
7: My mind day.
1: So we go win.
7: Okay, like at the press, the performance and everything, I think we go feel pretty draw.
1: 4 points, no bad still, but I want 6 points.
7: Oh, 6 points, it will be, but
1: we will take out. See, we go take calm. We go take calm. We go take calm.
7: Sure.
1: But Wizzy, thank you for calling. Okay.
7: Okay. No, no, I don't want something.
1: You say?
7: Want say something else?
1: Say something.
7: Doku is matter.
1: Yeah.
7: Yeah. This will be money. This thing will be money matter.
1: Oh, okay.
7: Mm-hmm. If your wife they born where yeah. you won't go there. Bro, yeah. It'd be rich people then they do that thing.
1: Okay.
7: Your wife will go there. Poor people, you know, you do that thing. They could get money. Bro, but if despite your wife they born, you go rush them go there, or you go sort things out.
1: You think it's because he can afford you think it's because of money?
7: Of course. It's because of money, bro. If you go there, Charlie, I come home, you sort things, Charlie, everything day. Good life, so if you don't get money, actually, you go get back here, actually, no good.
1: I actually don't think it's because of that. Like, I don't think it's because of money, because a lot of rich people, wealthy people who have not been present for their children being born because they had some equally important things to do at the time. And the families even understood. The reason the families understood was because they were very capable men. Do you understand? They were very, very capable men, and they realized that sorting and things was not a problem. Do you get me?
7: Yes. That's why the talk said the money matter. Because remember, if your wife is born right there, the money tends to come.
1: No, but the money is not the problem. He's not thinking about the money. He's thinking about his presence. He being there present. It's not because he's going there to sort anything. It's not because he has to go and pay bills or take care of certain things. It's because he understands that the birth of his first child is so important and sentimental to him. He wants to be there. The bills is secondary. That one is going to be sorted regardless. Whether he's there or not, will be sorted.
7: The next caller will tell you, will explain it to you if you understand. Because you are not sure, say, your wife born before.
1: Oh, wow.
7: You go...
1: Oh, wow.
7: Yeah. Okay. So, I get experience. I'm about to tell you that.
1: Experience teacher.
7: Very, very.
1: So, I'm going to pick two callers. The guy said, you know, she was saying my wife born before. Good morning.
8: Good morning, my boss.
1: How are you doing today?
8: I'm blessed, though. How about you?
1: I'm good. Do you think Ghana is winning tomorrow?
8: My name be And so what? Well, if you go, Kai, I'll tell you before. Say anything where you get touch of red, white, and blue, be Ghana will destroy them.
1: Tomorrow is
8: because
1: on.
8: We destroy Panama. Okay. Where the other one where they come to the England, so we get red and white points.
1: Blue no day inside.
8: Pastor,
1: we will give to them. Thank you.
8: Stop.
1: Thank you. Charlie, you do all. Which big team has disappointed you so far, the World Cup? Oh, he's gone. Charlie, let's get into Loud and Live this very minute. We're going to be having a conversation with Max by pretty soon. Good morning.
9: Good morning, Barry.
1: How are you doing today?
9: I'm doing good. How about you?
1: Great, man. Talk to me.
9: Okay.
1: Charlie, need to talk up. I can hardly hear you.
9: Can you hear me now?
1: I can hear you.
9: So my mom was unconscious and they told me that

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1: So at this point, I'm confused. The deals are so good.
0: The deals point in such a way that, okay, fine, you buy a TV, you want a speaker, you can get that as a bundle offer.
1: As a bundle offer.
0: You buy a TV, money, you get the mega at the end to watch the match.
1: Yes.
0: And you know, with DSTV, you end up enjoying with lots of fun. So with that 1 month, you can walk up till it's over.
1: Exactly. Yo, this is so thoughtful.
0: Come on 50 Pro or come on 50 Ultra, and you just have to predict.
1: Okay.
0: So, for instance, tomorrow we know Ghana is playing a match.
1: Yes, 2-1.
0: So, you've done your prediction. Any Max Buy store across Ghana, 50 Pro, and just predict, and they'll have it on your receipt.
1: Yes.
0: So, as you predict 2-1, let's say Ghana

0: Yeah. We got someone who predicted 1-0 and the person won a phone from us. Apart from that, we have our social media. So if an extra person watches, all you have like for the price of the phone,
1: You know, these are unbelievable.
0: Just have support to fight to
2: that's
0: the
2: what we have to do.
0: That's so.
2: Get your jersey, go ahead.
0: Coleman.
1: Well, Coleman is in the studio this morning. Those have blown my mind. The mega. Well, Coleman is in the studio this morning.

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BBC News with Emily Thomas. The British Prime Minister, Keir Starmer, has announced he's resigning. He'll remain caretaker until a new party leader is chosen. Over the past week, Sir Keir has lost the support of many of his MPs as a result of scandal, disastrous local election results and plummeting public popularity. His main Labour Party rival, Andy Burnham, is due to be sworn in as an MP today. The rightward shift in Latin America appears to have continued, with the right-wing candidate in Colombia's presidential election winning a narrow victory. Preliminary results show Eduardo del Espriella defeated his left-wing rival, Ivan Cepeda, by a margin of less than one percentage point. The first round of high-level Iran-US talks in Switzerland have ended with an upbeat assessment from Pakistani and Qatari mediators. They say the two sides have agreed on a roadmap towards reaching a final deal to end their war within 60 days and to a mechanism to end the fighting in Lebanon. A court in South Korea has sentenced a former justice minister to 25 years in prison for his role in the failed attempt to impose martial law 2 years ago. The Malaysian Prime Minister has promised stronger protections for Bangladeshi migrant workers after a series of labour abuses affecting the country's largest foreign workforce. Anwar Ibrahim warned that he'd not tolerate exploitation or ill treatment. Police in the Philippines say three teenage students have been killed in a rare shooting in the central part of the country. Two students have been arrested. They said one of two guns used in the shooting belonged to a police officer who's now being questioned. Egypt are celebrating their first ever World Cup win, 92 years after they first appeared in the tournament. They came back from a goal down to beat New Zealand 3-1 in Vancouver. And that's the world news from the BBC.

I hit the gym at 6. See my body like this. Nobody do it like this. Let me show you my list.

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Friday on Y107.9 FM, bringing Ashes Alley 40 past 10. It's a Monday morning. We're making money listening to music. It is a Rev in the morning. 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Guys, happy to announce that our team, Drive AJ, Princess AJ, that's Princess Ahinkan AJ, and DJ Kes are live in the United States of America. Over the weekend, they shut down the Tribe Culture Fest Fun Park. Experience was a great one. But they're there till the end of the World Cup. And so for all the World Cup updates on the Drive and, of course, the mid-morning for Y Sports, expect to hear updates from DJ Kes, your favorite, and Princess AJ. I don't know why they decided to leave the Drive, but they left it in good hands. Mr. Reggie Reg is large and in charge. DJ Chihuahua, they're holding it down as well. 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

0: BBC News with Vigianis. The British Prime Minister, Sir Keir Starmer, has resigned, ending months of speculation about his future just 2 years after his landslide election victory. He'll remain as caretaker until a new Labour Party leader is chosen in time for early September. His main rival, Andy Burnham, is due to be sworn in as an MP today. The rightward shift in Latin America appears to have continued, with the right-wing candidate in Colombia's presidential election winning a narrow victory. Preliminary results show Abelardo de la Espriella defeated his left-wing rival Ivan Cepeda by a margin of less than one percentage point. The first round of high-level Iran-US talks in Switzerland has ended with an upbeat assessment from Pakistani and Qatari mediators. They say the sides have agreed on a roadmap towards reaching a final deal to end their war within 60 days and to a mechanism to end the fighting in Lebanon. Police in the central Philippines have arrested two pupils after a shooting at a school that killed three students and wounded another seven. Police suspect bullying could have been the motive. Officials say one of the two guns used belonged to a police officer, and she's now being questioned. The Ukrainian authorities say Russian drones have set fire to a Turkish cargo ship which was on its way to Ukraine, killing a crew member. The vessel is believed to have sustained significant damage. France is braced for the hottest day of the year so far, with temperatures in Bordeaux in the southwest forecast to rise to 43 Celsius and Paris nudging 40. A red alert is also in force for Spain's Basque country, with temperatures set to rise to 40, almost double the June average. Egypt are celebrating their first ever World Cup win, 92 years after they first appeared in the tournament. They came back from a goal down to beat New Zealand 3-1 in Vancouver, boosting their chances of progressing to the knockout stage. In Sunday's other matches, World Cup newcomers Cape Verde shocked Uruguay by holding them to a 2-2 draw. BBC News.
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0: 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That's 2 days from today at 9 a.m. sharp. 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

time check, it's like 35 minutes past the hour 11. And when you hear this tune, it's time for Y Sports Updates right here on the Big Y 107.9 FM. My name is Jude Lever. I'll be bringing you the latest with regards to the World Cup. And not just the World Cup, anything sports related in the next few minutes. So stick and stay with me right here on the Big Y 107.9 FM. Let's settle down for the details of today's Y Sports updates. Let's begin, obviously, with some World Cup related stories. And let's do a quick wrap of some results from yesterday through to this morning. And Ecuador and were held to a 0-0 disappointing draw with Curacao in their Group E second fixture with Tunisia after suffering a 5-1 defeat to Sweden in their opening Group F match. They also suffered a 4-0 defeat to Japan in their second Group F game. So it means for Tunisia, in two games at the World Cup, they've conceded 9 goals and also had two different coaches. You know, Javi Reynaud took over from the first coach in charge of the first game. So Javi Reynaud is currently the head coach of Tunisia. And in his game, his first game at the World Cup, he conceded 4 goals against Japan. Very sad there from our African brothers. Elsewhere, Lamine Yamal, as usual, he scored the opener as Spain managed to thrash Saudi Arabia 4-0 in their second Group H game. You know, Spain were held by Cape Verde in their opening game in Group H. But in their second game, they've managed to put 4 goals past Saudi Arabia. Elsewhere, Belgium also had a very disappointing run after they were held by Iran 0-0 in their second Group G game. Yes, that was the scoreline there. Belgium and Iran playing a 0-0 game there. And elsewhere, Uruguay and Cape Verde. Cape Verde are doing Africa. They are making us proud because after holding Spain in the opening game, they also held Uruguay in their second group game, which ended in a 2-2 draw. So yes, there you have it. Ecuador and Curacao played a 0-0 game. Tunisia were thrashed by Japan 4-0. And Spain also thrashed Saudi Arabia 4-0, with Belgium and Iran playing a goalless draw, and Uruguay and Cape Verde also playing a goal-scoring draw, which was 2-2 there. So, yes, there you have it. That's a wrap of some results that happened through yesterday to this morning. And let's quickly do a quick start on the World Cup. And because, you know, at least some countries have been already eliminated from the ongoing FIFA World Cup. The likes of Tunisia, Haiti, and Turkey have all been knocked out of the tournament. You know, for Tunisia, in the first game I said earlier, they were defeated 5-1 by Sweden. And in their second game, they also defeated 4-0 by Japan. So it means for Tunisia, they have 0 points after 2 games. And meaning they can no longer qualify to the round of 32, whether they win their last game in the group. So yes, the likes of Tunisia, Haiti, and Turkey are the three teams who have been knocked out of the FIFA World Cup currently happening in the US, Mexico, and Canada. So away from that, let's do something related to the Ghana and England game, because you know that will be coming up tomorrow. Ghana will be opening our Group L opening game against Panama, where the Black Stars managed to defeat Panama 1-0 in that game. So there were some allegations about the England players refusing to shake Thomas Partey in that game. But as things stand now, we understand that the players have reportedly been allowed to decide for themselves whether they want to shake Thomas Partey in Tuesday's encounter. According to reports from the United Kingdom, the England Association will not issue any directives to players regarding the traditional pre-match handshake involving the Black Stars deputy captain, who is currently facing some criminal charges in England. And you know, he has denied all allegations. So there you have it. The England FA says they are not going to issue any directives to the players as to whether they should shake hands with Thomas Partey or not. So that is it on that front. Ghana will be playing against England tomorrow, and as to whether the players should shake Thomas Partey or not, the FA is saying it's in the hands of the players. So talk of the Black Stars, Thomas Brandon Asante has been speaking, and you know, in our game against Panama, he was one of the key players who, when substituted on
in the game managed to, he provided an assist, in fact, to Caribbean Chi when the Black Stars defeated Panama 1-0 in the opening game. And he has been speaking on our next game against England. So let's quickly listen to what Thomas Braden Asante has been saying about the Black Stars facing England in their second group L match at the World Cup.

0: believe we're going to do that as a team.
1: Of course, we all want to win the game, so we're going to do that. But I think the we're going to do our best to do that, you know. But I think the way that what we can offer is just to give our best, to try our best to have an excellent performance, to try our best to show our dedication, and that we want to lay ourselves down for the nation and give everything. I think, you know, I was speaking to my friend as well, and I was saying we love and we appreciate that everyone has so much hope in us achieving something. Of course, I was saying our best hope is in Jesus Christ, but we want to definitely encourage everyone by the way that we apply ourselves and by the way that we show how much it means to be on this stage. And when we see everyone in the stands with the paint on their face or in their Black Stars jersey, we want them to know we're out there for them to give everything.
2: All right, so we just heard from Black Stars forward, that is Thomas Brandon Asante, speaking on the Black Stars chances when we lock horns with England tomorrow. So good luck to the Black Stars. Let's see if they can manage to upset England tomorrow in their second group L match at the ongoing FIFA World Cup. But quickly, before I go, you know, the World Cup fixtures continues today. And, you know, neither Messi and Argentina would be in action later this evening when they lock horns with Austria. You know, in Argentina's first game, where Lionel Messi recorded the hat-trick, they faced Algeria in that game. So their second Group J opponents would be Austria. And elsewhere, France would also be locking horns with Iraq, also later at 9 p.m. And also Norway would be facing Senegal, who, you know, lost their first game against France. So, yes, that will be the fixtures coming up later today. Argentina would be locking horns with Austria, and France would also lock horns with Iraq. And finally, Norway would also be in action against Senegal.

that'll be all for today's Wise Sports Updates, proudly sponsored by Bethano and Kivo. And you know, talk of Kivo, yeah? Remember the last time I was saying that for the boys? You know, see, Gary is my favorite meal, yeah? And not just any type of Gary. Kivo Gary. Because, trust me, it's very simple to do. All you need is just water. And I didn't even talk about the cost. Because, you know, with regards to the Kivo Gary, it comes with sugar, creamer, granules. All you need is just water. So, for the boys out there, and not just the boys here, just look sharp and grab the Kivo 4-in-1 Gary Mix.

And also finally, yeah, let me do this one real quick. Because big shout outs going to Electrodan Ghana. You know, they've been Y Sports and YFM's biggest sponsors when it comes to the live viewing of our World Cup. And you know, they are saying that experience every goal and every celebration and stunning clarity, just like you are live at the World Cup. Because starting from just 699 Ghana cedis, you can watch the World Cup on the best LED smart TV from Samsung, MTCL, and also NASCO. Because every match can be unforgettable when you have the best quality. And it's not just TVs here. They also have the best air conditioners and air coolers as well. Imagine watching a Ghana game and you're sweating. So you can visit their showrooms all across Ghana and also their authorized dealer stores. And the numbers to call are 050-315-9739 and also 050-298-9894. That'll be all for today's Y Sports update. I am Juliva. I'm the mid-morning radio show with Rev Eskin and DJ. Can you continue shortly?

That was my man, Jude Leva, with the Wise Sports update. Shout outs going out to him and shout outs going out to Kivo. Our proud sponsor. Don't forget our team, are live in the US team drive. AJ, Princess AJ, and GJ Kez are live in the US. They are in Providence, Rhode Island. That's where they're reporting live from. We'll talk to them now this afternoon on the drive for Wise Sports. 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

0: 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My name is Reverend Eskin. Thank you so much for staying with us on the mid-morning. Do have a wonderful time. Up next is Age of the Hottest coming through with Shots on Y. Catch you tomorrow, okay?
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0: BBC News with Emily Thomas. The British Prime Minister, Keir Starmer, has resigned, ending months of speculation about his future, just 2 years after his landslide election victory. He'll remain as caretaker until a new Labour Party leader is chosen by early September. His main rival, Andy Burnham, has confirmed he'll stand for the party leadership. Another contender, Wes Streeting, now says he'll be supporting Andy Burnham. The right-wing Reform UK party has called for an immediate general election following Keir Starmer's resignation. Its leader, Nigel Farage, said the country needed real change. But the EU chief, Ursula von der Leyen, praised the British Prime Minister for bolstering European and Ukrainian security. The rightward shift in Latin America appears to have continued, with the right-wing candidate in Colombia's presidential election winning a narrow victory. Preliminary results show Abelardo de la Espriella defeated his left-wing rival, Ivan Cepeda, by a margin of less than one percentage point. Mediators say the first round of negotiations between the US and Iran to reach a final peace deal has ended with what's been called encouraging progress. The mediators from Pakistan and Qatar said a roadmap was in place to reach agreement within 60 days. Iran's foreign minister spoke of major progress towards ending the conflict in Lebanon, a key goal for Iran. Pope Leo says international aid priorities have become badly skewed, with governments more interested in feeding conflict instead of the hungry. Speaking at the World Food Programme headquarters in Rome, Leo complained that humanitarian crises were being overlooked as richer countries focused on national security. A prominent figure in Spain's Socialist Party and close ally of Prime Minister Pedro Sanchez has been sentenced to 24 years in prison for corruption. And that's the latest world news from the BBC.
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1: AJ, baby, you're hot. Yeah.
0: Most definitely, I'm here to keep you alive to touch base at 3 p.m. It's a Monday, folks, so we call it Corporate Shouts. That is where your voice gets to speak on the show. Send them through by voice note to the number 02022-22073. Once again, it's 02022-22073. If you don't know the rules yet, it's all about giving shouts to your colleagues at the office or anyone that you know who owns a business at the barber salon, wherever they are. Give them shouts with your voice. Add your name to it, the person's name, their place of work, and the song you want me to play for them. Simple as that. Make sure your background is very clear, no noise in the background, so we can do this nice and easy, okay? So send them through once again, number 02022-22073. I'll be doing all of that in the second hour of the show. But of course, in the first hour, we have your laughter of the week. And laughter of the week comes to you every Monday, repeated on Wednesday and on Friday. Starting with Alicia Keys, call this one City of Gods.
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0: July 4th, 2026, the 250th anniversary of American independence. The Great American State Fair becomes the center of it all. All 50 states, a national prayer moment. And that night, the largest fireworks display in the history of the world. There's never been a July 4th like this one. There never will be again. 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
1: DCL Ghana. Once again, it's DCL Ghana. All right, folks, remember to send in your corporate shout request. But before I talk about that, remember, send it through to the number 0202222073. Your voice, your corporate shout to your colleagues at the office, wherever they are in the capital. Let's check our laugh of the week. After that, we jump straight into the world in 2 minutes with BBC.
2: Laughter of the week.
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4: Maybe one plant here, be around Babu Moa, Bribisa, and my warm wall class, or more moon ye did. No moon swa, or moon ye. Wow, oh, my yas is so, Ned dance, oh, my ye nika, ne ma we need ye say, only a mobile shabu. Now, so we need ye say, Bribi money em rankasa.
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7: BBC News with Emily Thomas. The British Prime Minister, Keir Starmer, has resigned, ending months of speculation about his future, just 2 years after his landslide election victory. He'll remain as caretaker until a new Labour Party leader is chosen by early September. His main rival, Andy Burnham, has confirmed he'll stand for the party leadership. Another contender, Wes Streeting, now says he'll be supporting Andy Burnham. The right-wing Reform UK party has called for an immediate general election following Keir Starmer's resignation. Its leader, Nigel Farage, said the country needed real change. But the EU chief, Ursula von der Leyen, praised the British Prime Minister for bolstering European and Ukrainian security. The rightward shift in Latin America appears to have continued, with the right-wing candidate in Colombia's presidential election winning a narrow victory. Preliminary results show Abelardo de la Espriella defeated his left-wing rival, Ivan Cepeda, by a margin of less than 1 percentage point. Mediators say the first round of negotiations between the US and Iran to reach a final peace deal has ended with what's been called encouraging progress. The mediators from Pakistan and Qatar said a roadmap was in place to reach agreement within 60 days. Iran's foreign minister spoke of major progress towards ending the conflict in Lebanon, a key goal for Iran. Pope Leo says international aid priorities have become badly skewed, with governments more interested in feeding conflict instead of the hungry. Speaking at the World Food Programme headquarters in Rome, Leo complained that humanitarian crises were being overlooked as richer countries focused on national security. A prominent figure in Spain's Socialist Party and close ally of Prime Minister Pedro Sanchez has been sentenced to 24 years in prison for corruption. And that's the latest world news from the BBC.
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Don't get lonely because I'm right here with you, and I'll be with you all the way till we touch base at 3, so don't get lonely. I'm here to keep you company, also keep you alive right here on the Big Y 107.9 FM. That's a song from Drake, I Get Lonely Too, but of course, you're not lonely, I got you. Now we are in the second hour of the show. This is where I play all your voice notes. So if you haven't sent yours yet, send it through, all right, to the number 0202222073. If you want to give shouts to your colleagues at the office, or you know someone who owns a business with a CEO, or probably someone who works in that company, you want to big them up, you can do it with your voice. All you need to do, make sure your surrounding is less noisy and your voice is very clear. Just add your name to it, the person's name, their place of work, and the song you want me to play for them. Send it through to the number 0202222073. I already have my first one already, but of course we're all going to get into some music, and then later we jump into your voice notes. So send them through if you haven't sent them in yet. And we're doing this all the way to touch base at 3. It's all about your voice. Let it be heard. Once again, number to send those voice notes, 0202222073.

0: Of course, song in the background, give me that of old Kenneth in there, alongside Thomas the Great. We also have Terrace Carter, Chico Gorda, Sparko, J-Bana, Kawabanga, and a Reggie. 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And they are doing this as part of the Tribe Culture Festival that's happening for the 2026 FIFA World Cup. Now, we'll be bringing you exclusive updates as and when, so make sure your ear day ground and you're still tuned in and locked on to the Big Y. We'll also be giving you behind the scenes moments on our socials. 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Well, Drive is part, Lounge will be part, Rise, Mid-Morning, Shout on Y, YCE, Weekend Mashup will be giving you, and of course, Y Sports Update that's going to be happening every single Saturday from 3 p.m. to 4 p.m. Right now, because of the World Cup, it is the World Cup wrap, but after that, it's going to be the Y Sports Update to do deliver on that one for you. 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So make sure your ear day ground, I keep repeating it, your ear for day ground. And big shout out to Princess AJ, EJ Kiss. But of course, in their stead, myself, Reggie Reg, Ace on the mic, Ace on the airways, doing this alongside our guest DJ for the week, DJ Freak. And he started with some hard tunes. Already enjoying the vibe. 0202222073. Talk to me. Talk to DJ Freak right now. Talk to us. 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
6: 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Now, for the students who also scored between A1 and C6, don't fret, because you can also apply and be considered for partial scholarships. 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They are we_r_palmers. 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Yes, you tune into the big Y right now. Become an ethical and excellent professional in Africa. 0202222073. We'll be giving you spanking new music in a bit. Of course, Jam Town. DJ Freak is going to show you what he's about for 1 hour, 20 minutes plus. And of course, we'll give you Traffic Convo brought to you. My Teleso and MacBerry Twist Cupcakes. So we're going to jump right in. Freak is taking over just a bit.
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0: I'm already loving the energy. DJ Freak, DJ UGD, doing his thing on the dry right now. And of course, myself and him, we are sitting in for Princess AJ, DJ Kez, representing in the United States. I'll be telling you more about that in just a bit. But real quick, Kivo Gary 4-in-1 Soakings Mix. Charlie, righty, I could use that too. Just go get me some. I guess I want to go and get me some. When they bring it, I'll just add water, mix, and I will enjoy it. Because I went to the gym. I went to push metal power. So I'm hungry. But yes, if you're craving a quick, tasty, and satisfying meal, grab Kivo 4-in-1 Gary Soakings Mix. It is a perfect blend of Gary and sugar and creamer and granules. 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Charlie. Now, whether you're at home, you're at work, you're at school, or you may be on the move right now, Kivo is ready wherever you are, whenever you are. So get your Kivo today and experience the taste of Ghana in every sip and bite. And Kivo is also proudly sponsoring the Y Sports Update every single day on a mid-morning radio show and the drive. Joe Deliver bringing you that. And let me also put you on something real quick. Now, the World Cup season is here. We are enjoying every single moment of it. And every great match deserves great pizza. 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Chale! Vibes, vibes, vibes. Joel did not give me my free pizza and Belmont. I bought. But how you go do it? 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It is a winner and you can enjoy it as it comes. 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Or maybe you're a veggie lover. 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If you're ready to bring fresh flavors to your World Cup or watch party. Now there's also the fiery buffalo chicken pizza, or buffalo, like some people like to call it. It's guaranteed to bring the heat all game long. So my people, score big with Eddie's Pizza this World Cup season, and YFM, Y Sports, and Lizalex are gonna make sure that you're gonna be getting some free pizza here and there. So as I always say, keep your ear for the floor top, make your ear the ground. 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Make every match day an Eddie's day. Eddie's Pizza still can't beat that. Now, why Campus Express has been going green with Ivy and Yonama? 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Now, terms and conditions apply on that one, so make sure you're paying attention. But it's all to make sure you're saving the planet and saving real money as well. Absa, your story matters. Now we have about 8 minutes to wrap up the first of the show. DJ Freak showing you what he got. 0202222073. You can interact. I will give you the traffic convo brought to you by Telecell and MacBerry Twist Cupcake after I give you spanky new music brought to you, of course, by MTN and Hi-Fi Chocomo. But before then, guys, I need y'all to listen to this.
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3: 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And of course, I'm about to give you spanking new music brought to you by MTN and High Five Choco Malt. So we're going to start with the first one. You might know it if you haven't, or if you haven't heard it yet, let me put you on. It dropped last week, Friday, and I love the lineup on it. Let me introduce you to Akiyana. For those of you who are hearing her for the first time, you're going to love the sound. Akiyana featuring Kwame Eugene. And we're going to start with this one, spanking new music right on the drive of your life. It is called Oya. And I need you to listen to this. DJ Freak, let's put that on.
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1: That was the first one. Akiyana and Kwame Eugene with Oya. And we're going to jump straight into the next one for Spanking New Music, brought to you by, of course, MTN and High Five Chocomor. It is Wendy Shea. It is Don Crucifixto. It is a Romantica right here on the Drive of Your Life. Let's go.
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1: And that was Spanking New Music, brought to you by MTN and Hi-Fi Chocomote. Romantica. I love that vibe. Dawn Crucifixto and a Wendy Shea with Romantica. That was the second song we played. The second song was Spanking New Music. And before that, we played Oya, Akiyana featuring Kwame Eugene. Make sure you're listening to both songs on all DSPs. Go stream them, go play them everywhere and jam to them. Of course, you heard it right here on the Big Y1079 FM on the drive of your life. Now we're going to jump in to the world in 2 minutes from the BBC real quick. But let me quickly give you a traffic convo. Brought to you by Telecel and McBride Twist Cupcakes. World Cup theme, because it is World Cup season. We're having World Cup fever right here. And it's a good kind of fever, the kind that I like. I don't mind. Our question is real simple. It check like we get some striker issues. So what I'm asking everybody, Traffic Convo, is this. If you could add any striker in the world to the Black Star squad, righty, it's like if you had the power. And then it's like when you go to Football Manager or FIFA and then you can change the nationality. Which striker are you going to magically change the nationality to Ghanaian so that they could play in the Black Star squad, and why? If you could add any striker in the world to the Black Star squad, who would it be and why? 0202222073. That is our traffic convo brought to you by Telecel and McBride Twist Cupcakes on the drive of your life. Like I said, today it is myself, Ace on the mic, Reggie Reg, DJ Freak, UJB. And we're gonna be having fun. I'll put him on real quickly, alright? Well, let me put him on right now. DJ Freak, how be? The microphone is over there, yeah. No. Just pull it to yourself. Just pull it to you. DJ Freak, how be?
2: I'm good, bro.
1: Enjoying the vibe, feeling the vibe.
2: Yeah, I see.
1: So what is going to happen, right? Mm-hmm. We're going to do Jam Town. At first, we'll do the word in 2 minutes from the BBC, okay. Right? And then Jam Town is going to happen. Yeah. Jam Town is from now till 5:20. It is only you.
2: Okay.
1: What you won't do? I don't get any. Well, I get handy now. If I hear something, I say no. This be Cass Wednesday. I feel point out to you.
2: Sure.
1: But the selections, it be your own. Sure. I know. Will tell you which music you for play.
2: Sure.
1: Your mind day?
2: I'll be very active.
1: You go do?
2: Yeah, very
1: the people,
2: active.
1: The people, I want, by the end of the show, make them feel you.
2: Sure.
1: All right. Yeah. Of course, 0202222073, as you're answering the traffic convo question, which striker from the world would you pick and put in the Black Stars? Also be tuned in and give me your honest opinion about Jam Town, because today, like, the way he started the first hour, I'm already hyped. So I'm expecting massive things from DJ Freak. Highly recommended. DJ Chihuahua, big shout out to you as well, boss. So let me give you the word in 2 minutes from the BBC, then right after that, DJ Freak is gonna take over right here.
3: BBC News with Govinda Gill. Labour's newest MP has confirmed he will run to take over as Britain's Prime Minister from Keir Starmer, who's quitting after two troubled years. Andy Burnham, the former Mayor of Manchester, was only elected to Parliament on Thursday, but is a party favourite. The opposition leader, Kemi Badenoch, has called on Labour to get serious and focus on the critical issues facing Britain. Ukrainian drones have struck a Russian satellite communications centre north of Moscow. The military said heavy smoke could be seen at the site and the extent of the damage was being assessed. The US Treasury says it's suspending sanctions on Iranian oil production and exports for 60 days, the first tangible outcome from the ongoing peace talks. Qatar says the accidental gas plant explosion that killed 13 people overnight will not affect gas exports. A Kenyan High Court judge has found the government in contempt of court for ignoring an order to stop building an Ebola isolation unit for US citizens. Nairobi had agreed a deal with Washington for the 50-bed quarantine and treatment unit. Alan Greenspan, the influential economist who steered US monetary policy during his five terms as chairman of the Federal Reserve, has died aged 100. Alongside his achievements, he was also criticised for decisions that created conditions for the 2008 global financial crisis. The former Wimbledon tennis champion, Markéta Vondroušová, has been suspended for 4 years for refusing an anti-doping test. The Czech player did not provide a sample when requested last year. At the World Cup, reigning champions Argentina are back in action shortly in the first of Monday's fixtures. The South Americans are taking on Austria, with both sides hopeful for securing qualification to the knockout stage after wins in their opening matches. BBC News.
0: The world in 2 minutes at
1: That song is under arrest. It is time for Jam Town right here on the Drive of Your Life, and DJ Freak is taking over. Let's go.

July 4th, 2026, the 250th anniversary of American independence. The Great American State Fair becomes the center of it all. All 50 states, a national prayer moment. 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There never will be again. 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Freedom 250, the Great American State Fair, July 4th.

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0: 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Everybody feeling fresh. 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
1: With Gavinda Gill. The man expected to become Britain's seventh Prime Minister in a decade has been sworn in as a Member of Parliament hours after Keir Starmer announced his resignation. Andy Burnham won an emphatic by-election victory last week and has confirmed he'll stand for the Labour Party leadership. The US Treasury says it's suspending sanctions on Iranian oil production and exports for 60 days, the first tangible outcome from the ongoing peace talks. It spoke of Tehran's commitment to free and open transit in the Strait of Hormuz and permission for UN nuclear inspectors to enter Iran. Ukrainian drones have struck a Russian satellite communications centre north of Moscow. The military said heavy smoke could be seen at the site and the extent of the damage was being assessed. Alan Greenspan, the influential economist who steered US monetary policy during his five terms as chairman of the Federal Reserve, has died aged 100. Alongside his achievements, he was also criticised for decisions that created conditions for the 2008 global financial crisis. The intense heatwave currently affecting much of Western Europe has resulted in the deaths of two young children in France who got stuck inside a car. The former Wimbledon tennis champion, the Czech Markéta Vondrousova, has been suspended for 4 years for refusing an anti-doping test last year. The US music industry titan Clive Davis, best known for shaping the trajectories of performers including Whitney Houston, Bruce Springsteen and Aretha Franklin, has died aged 94. At the World Cup, reigning champions Argentina are back in action shortly in the first of Monday's fixtures. The South Americans are taking on Austria, with both sides hopeful for securing qualification to the knockout stage after wins in their opening matches. BBC News.
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YFM, they know the insult artists. YFM, they know they talk about artists anyhow. 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

Yes, it is time for What's Trending, brought to you by Absa. Your story matters. And you know we're in the World Cup season, so we're going to make sure that our focus is very, very limited. Is that a good or bad thing? But the main thing I want you to be aware of, it's real simple. Now, in case you are not aware, the Drive team, that's Princess AJ and DJ Kess, are doing something amazing.

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And just go on to our socials at Y1079FM. Yeah, amazing send out to Princess AJ and DJ Kes put on. Big Bad Wolf and the baddest DJ on the planet. You need to be there, all right? If you're already there, if you're in the US, you need to be at Providence, Rhode Island, as part of the Tribe Culture Fest, one of the major culture events celebrating Ghana and the African diaspora during the 2026 FIFA World Cup. Now, the festival is bringing together music, food, art, and entertainment, with the pair joining a lineup of DJs and creators showcasing Ghanaian culture to fans from around the world. Now, their participation highlights the growing presence of Ghanaian talent on the global stage as supporters continue to rally behind the Black Stars through the tournament.

now, right now, trending. There's a lot of things trending, but mainly it is football. So officially, KD alerted me, but I didn't believe, and I've gone to check. So officially, your new all-time lead in a World Cup goal scorer, Lionel Messi, Argentina, he has surpassed Miroslav Klose's 16 goals. He now has 17 on the world stage. And this might be his last dance, so it means that he is cementing his name. How do the sports people say? In the echelons of football history. In the echelons of football history. I've heard a lot. Give me what you've heard. 0202222073. And of course, let me give you a quick breakdown of what's happening right now in the World Cup. Now, as you heard, Egypt has scored their first, or they won their first match. And I'm actually surprised. In 90-plus years, their first ever World Cup win in 90-plus years. Goals from Mustafa Zico, Salah and Trezeguet. And their first win in World Cup history.

0: New Zealand, of course, did score first with Sermon in the 15th minute. Mustafa Zico equalised in the 58th minute. Salah scored and gave them the lead in the 67th minute. And Trezeguet made it a sure winner in the 82nd minute. Now, right now, Argentina is leading 1-0 against Austria, like I mentioned. Lionel Messi scoring a goal in the 38th minute to become the leading goal scorer. In fact, Super Sports is calling him the greatest FIFA World Cup goal scorer of all time. Hey, Charlie, branding. So after that, it's going to be, of course, France versus Iraq. And that'll wrap up today's World Cup matches. Tomorrow is going to be the match we are all waiting for. England versus Ghana. Harry Kane versus Jordan Ayew. Thomas Partey versus Declan Rice. Antoine Semenyo versus... what's that boy's name again? I kid, I'm a big Noni Madueke hater, that is why. So I'm in the studio, of course, with DJ Freak UGD. Charlie, what are you going?
1: Bro, deal, Charlie.
0: So give me a gist of the vibe so far for you, the entire vibe.
1: Oh, so I've really enjoyed it, and I'm looking forward to tomorrow too.
0: Charlie, you know, say this place, you go play music.
1: To my former place like this, Uber like 30 minutes further, they're talking I really had the time to express myself. Exactly. And everything. Exactly. I really feel the vibe.
0: Exactly. And I appreciate the fact that the people also gave you that big up, saying AJ sent a message. If you want 02022 2073, this is DJ Freak's first time YFM, so you can quickly give him a shout out as we are on air, so that he knows that you appreciate the music that he's put on. Real quick, also, I'll be reading text messages 02022 2073. I asked a very simple question: which striker from around the world would you add into the Black Stars lineup? And have you yet decided? At first you were saying Ronaldo, but you check like you won't change your mind. or you go stick by Ronaldo?
1: I'll go change my mind.
0: Okay, who you go pick?
1: So,
0: Ready? Check like Ronaldo. All we Ronaldo stands. He did disappoint us more. But let's see what happens in the next match. Charlie.
1: And so is he? There's something about football. Messi had a chance to play earlier before Ronaldo's team. So he make pressure day in top.
0: Exactly.
1: Because it's Messi's first time having a hat-trick in the World Cup. You see that thing. So Ronaldo was trying to do something.
0: He was trying to overdo it to the expense of his own
1: team. Because if you watch the game, some passes that he had to do, he was trying to be selfish and all those things. Yeah. So that was why he had a bad game that day. So we are looking forward to their second game and looking at it, maybe he'll perform better.
0: Exactly. Yeah. And people don't seem to realize. I mean, I've realized that people seem to think Messi is humble, but Ronaldo is arrogant. But if you actually pay attention to how they both behave, they are both very, very, very confident, to the point where you can assume they are both arrogant.
1: Yeah.
0: Because with Ronaldo, you see him talk, so then you'll be like, he's arrogant. And then you go and stand by Messi, and Messi will just whisper to someone, get this person away from me. And exactly. But then your mind, because you think he didn't say, you'll be like, he's humble. Because I've noticed that, if you go and watch a lot of documentaries that involved Barcelona and Pep Guardiola and Messi, are you aware that it was Messi who told Guardiola that if you don't let Ibrahimovic leave, I'm not playing for you?
1: Yeah,
0: he told him point blank. Yeah. He sat down and told him, like, either you are picking me or I'm leaving. It was point blank. It was that simple. And after that, a lot of Barcelona decisions, it's Messi who decides. Yeah.
1: And you see, it goes all around life. When you are the loud person, they see you to be arrogant.
0: But when you are the calm person who's still doing the things that everybody will say, he's calm, he's calm. But anyway, let me read the text messages. This one says, good evening, YFM. I will go for Victor Osimhen. Thanks to Niger, he is not playing in the World Cup. Let's do our noisy neighbors a favor by taking him off their hands. So, Charlie. It could be interesting swap for Victor Osimhen for Jordan Ayew. Interesting swap. Phone lines are open, 0202222073. We have about 30 minutes to wrap up. I'll take a couple of calls and then I'll wrap up here. Good afternoon, good evening. This message came in the afternoon. So for me, I would choose Ronaldo. 07 should be the striker for the Black Stars. My name is Joe from Spintex. And this one says, champion, let me tell you something. I'm easy from Ashama. Our striker Jordan, he is good for full time, but the training they put him on for striking hardly fit course. Because you can't compare Kane's training to Jordan's training. Lagos says, freak, you do all, but I wish, say, you go sign off with Shatter Sack Everlasting. Hey. Click Client says, man will be Lewandowski because he's good at finishing off Ferran Torres to blend with Ghana team players. Yeah, I feel like Lewandowski is the ultimate team player. He will finish and he will assist. He's a very scary man. If he had gone to maybe Real Madrid or Barca earlier, or even Bayern earlier, hey. I mean, the numbers that Harry Kane is making right now is what Lewandowski was making. So imagine he had gone to Bayern 2 years earlier and gone to Barca 2 years earlier. Just imagine. So keep the messages coming, 0202222073. Mana, this one is a message that says, I'm Mana, the DJ duo. You should rather sign off with Tina Form by Papi Kujo and Medical. Tina Form. And now they are fighting over what you should sign off with. 0202222073. You want to call right now because we have about 12 minutes to wrap up the show. If you could pick any striker from the World Cup and change their nationality so that they can play for the Black Stars, which striker would it be? So I have a caller right now. Hello. Hello.
2: Yeah, hello.
0: How are you doing?
2: I'm good.
0: I'm also good on this side. What's your name? Where are you calling from?
2: It's Easy from Ashaman.
0: Easy from Ashaman. Talk to me. Which striker?
2: Still Jordan.
0: Still Jordan? Hey.
2: Even Jordan within the Panama Dama match.
0: Uh-huh.
2: He's a team performance. Full-time player. But he's in the training, the full-time one. No one can compare that training to Harry Kane.
0: I see. Because the way everybody ball plus Jordan, you see, say, as Thomas Asante come on, the play all change. Charlie B, counter, pa, pa, pa. Even the goal from, the pass from, what's the scorer's name? I've forgotten his name. Yentry, yes. That pass to Semenyo, and then the pass to Thomas before he ran and then cut in across. Charlie, and he had options. If it was Jordan, you know that he would have slowed down the ball.
1: That boy, if it was Jordan...
0: Yeah, he would have slowed it down. He would have slowed it down.
2: Still Jordan. He given like top players like three.
0: Man. You go pick Jordan.
2: Still Jordan. Jordan is still then till now. You know what we think new players can compare.
0: I see. Yeah. All right. Easy. Thanks for calling, okay? Mm-hmm. Hello?
2: Okay,
0: thanks for calling, all right? So take care. You want to give some shout out before you head out?
2: Shout out to everyone listening.
0: Nice. Easy. Take care, all right? Yeah. 0202222073. Any more callers? If you could pick any striker from the world. The next caller, I'm banning you from saying Messi or Ronaldo. Pick any other striker from the world. And put them in the Black Stars lineup. Who would it be? Who do you feel like if you put them in the current Black Stars lineup, they'll be able to score? We have not had a prolific scorer since the summer jam. A lot of try. Closest was Junior Agogo. RIP. But yes, I think Asamoah Gyan and Agogo were our most consistent strikers. But of course, it was Asamoah Gyan who took it. He's even our leading goal scorer and Africa's leading goal scorer in the World Cup. So yeah, I have another call on the line. Hello.
3: Hello.
0: Yeah, evening.
3: Evening.
0: Pekakra, right?
3: Yeah.
0: Talk to me, Pekakra.
3: Messi.
0: I said I'm banning Messi and Ronaldo. So pick another one. Yes, pick another one. If I say leave you, say yes, Messi,
4: yes,
0: Ronaldo.
4: Yes, yes, Alan.
0: Hey! Charlie, like Alan, Charlie, the way we win African Cup of Nations there.
4: You know, I'll pay Haaland because so I'll add Haaland.
0: Then you go make Jordan go Norway.
4: If I take the day, then
0: this talk they can't talk. Like. It's okay. This talk they can't talk. It's okay. It's okay.
4: Wait.
0: It's okay. It's okay.
4: Did I, you know, say if they get dropped for Ghana before? You know,
0: yeah,
4: but nobody they talk about it.
0: No, he that a whole squad of players get World Cup under 20 World Cup for Ghana.
4: He was the capito.
0: He was the capito. Who was the goal scorer?
4: The capito club shout on them.
0: Yeah, the capito club shout on them. But you they carry the goal scorer. The goal scorer in career sport as you go is similar. What be his name?
4: Come again.
0: The goal scorer, the one who scored all the goals for us to win that World Cup, what be his name?
4: Oh, what do I forget?
0: Exactly. But I mean, they carry Capito because Capito. No, but he carried the team. He in goals where he carried the team go the final for us to win the penalties. But you see, because he made a wrong choice, went to AC Milan. Like what was his name? The owner at the time was playing politics. He had injuries and all that, kind of messed up his career. So imagine if he was still good, right? And then he also joined the World Cup. He was maybe Asamoah Gyan's second. You remember Capito and you remember his name, but you forget his name. You understand? Maybe you understand. Anyway, me too, I grew. I remember that player. You can tell me his name. 0202222073. But of course, your money deserves the safest home with Telecel Cash. 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
5: Hey, Reggie.
0: How are you doing?
5: I'm very active, yourself?
0: I'm also good. Who am I talking to?
5: It's Mr. Anchu.
0: Oh, Mr. Anchu. Charlie, it's been a while, though. How's the music going?
5: Everything is very active.
0: Nice. You for day, there's a certain something coming in Legon very soon. Something Nova. You for day, your ear for day ground, so say you go come through.
5: I see.
0: No worries. Okay. I'll be with all the year, so you go hear about them soon. But anyway, who you go pick? You could pick any striker from the world.
5: Okay, let's
0: see Lamine Yamal. Masa, you people, you're picking players that me myself, I know they understand, I know they like. Lamine Yamal, why Lamine Yamal?
5: When I met
0: him,
5: a bit active.
0: Yeah.
5: So they come on the line, they pull Lamine
0: Yamal. But Lamine Yamal, he be striker or he be winger?
5: Maybe can Ghana play, then can't
0: strike. You want me to come do fine boy things, and then you go score?
5: No. You need them for the pitch, not for the girls.
0: That be what you go do. You know in life or style already.
5: No. If the girls really like a superstar.
0: I hear you. Ancho, you want to give some shout out before you leave?
5: My first time recording here, so shout out to everybody in the studio, and shout out to all my new workers at E5 4.
0: Okay.
5: Shout out to everybody in the studio.
0: Okay. All right. Charlie Huncho, take care. All right.
5: Okay. So please, I'm waiting for the thing to talk about.
0: Okay. We will talk about them real soon. One more call, 0202222073. 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And listen up. As for me, I'll say it, I can relate. I have big feet and I've always had big feet. When it came to buying shoes, it was always a problem. 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And it's all happening this Saturday, 27th June. 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So Back to School _ GH on all socials. You can also call their number 054-230-7941. 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
0: Charlie, the Drive team, Princess AJ, DJ Kess, they are proudly representing Ghana and YFM in Providence, Rhode Island as part of the Tribe Culture Fest during the 2026 World Cup. I was even just making a comment on IG right now. Go on our socials at Y1079FM. Go like, go retweet, go do everything. Charlie, let's give them the flowers. And they held it down, the party zone, the last time. You need to go check out the videos and all the shots. Amazing. They look like they're having fun. Robbie and I, we bought small because you didn't take us along. But we did hold things down. Just make sure that when you're coming, you bring us nice gifts. But of course, the gang will be bringing you exclusive updates, behind-the-scenes moments, interviews, and fan experiences straight from the heart of the celebration. So special thanks to our partners at Tribe Culture Fest for recognizing YFM and making us part of the festivities and also facilitating the trip alongside Ocean View Travel and Tour. Ocean View Travel and Tour. And Tribe Culture Fest facilitating and making all of this possible. And putting YFM coming together with us as partners. Now be sure to tune in to all your favorite YFM shows from now, because we'll be giving you all the social media updates on all the social media platforms. And of course, Y Sports with Jude Leva, we will be giving you the exclusive content. How do they say it? Let me just be me and say in detail. Yes. Exclusive content and recaps and everything right here on the shows, especially with Judy Liver on a Y Sports Update. It is officially a minute past 7 p.m. here on the Big Y. My name, of course, Mr. Reggie Reg, Ace on the mic, Ace on the airwaves. I did this alongside our guest DJ for the weekend, DJ Freak at UGD. And this Friday, there's going to be an amazing guest DJ. Freak will also be here. So I need you to make sure that you are looking forward to an amazing topsy-turvy right here. And also making sure that you are prepared for tomorrow. Don't explain to you. Just make sure that you are fasting and praying for tomorrow and Saturday, all right? Up next is What in the World from the BBC. And after that, it's going to be in White Lounge. Of course, your Hansen and Dread W. Big Y.
12: If someone you loved died, would you want to keep chatting to them? Not through a seance or a medium, but with an AI grief bot. The idea is you use their texts, emails, voice notes, as well as photos and videos to train the AI to reply in the dead person's tone and style. The digital afterlife industry is now worth more than $130 billion. There are more companies offering these services and more people using them to try to manage their grief. Some people do find them unsettling, though, and there are concerns about all that data that you feed into it and how the grieving process could be affected by building relationships with bots. So today, how do these grief bots work, and are they helping us deal with death? I'm Hannah, and this is What in the World from the BBC World Service. We're going to find out more about this now from Tamsin Craftman, who is a tech journalist. Hi, Tamsin. Welcome back.
13: Thank you very much.
12: So can you tell me exactly what we're talking about here when we say grief bots? How do they act? What do they do?
13: So a grief bot is not your standard chat bot. What it is something that somebody has designed to recreate somebody that has passed away. This could be a loved one. It could be a celebrity. And what they do is that they put in texts, voice notes, emails, photos to essentially recreate somebody through an AI chatbot so then they can go and communicate. So what you're doing by building these kind of grief bots is you're giving a real picture of who this person was, how they spoke, what they spoke about, the kind of language and phrasing that they use. It could be a kind of text conversation on your phone or on your computer, or you could even have something where you have inputted a series of voice notes and voicemails, and therefore you can actually hear their voice. For a lot of people that are probably going through some of the worst periods of their life, this is a small element of respite. But the concerns lie where a chatbot starts to kind of take their own interpretation of what someone might say. There have been recorded instances where somebody gets incredibly distressed because all of a sudden the chatbot version of their mother says things that they couldn't have possibly imagined.
12: What do we know about who's using these grief bots and how they're using them?
13: Yes, I spoke to quite a few people, but there is one individual in particular who is dying. And he decided to use grief technology to create something for his partner after he passes. He says that it gives him such a deep sense of comfort knowing that there will be something for her to turn to when he is no longer here. When we speak about grief bots, you might think, who would use that? That's such a novel piece of technology. I can't believe it. But actually, there was a study done by Walter Pascarelli. He's a Cambridge-affiliated researcher. And he saw that around 1 in 20 participants from his study had used a grief bot.
12: How big was his study?
13: It was around 2,000 people, just under. However, when it came to the 25 to 34 age category, that rose to 1 in every 12 people. So it seems as if younger people are more interested in this technology. And in terms of how tech trends are, that's not necessarily surprising. But what this does show us is that it's no longer seen as some kind of rogue, weird, dystopian technology, but something that a lot of people are using.
12: Let's hear now from someone who's developed their own grief tech.
14: Hi, I'm Mohammad Aurangzeb Ahmed. I am a research scientist at Harborview Medical Center at the University of Washington in the United States. I created the first version of the bot, now being called Grandpa Bot, 10 years ago. The inspiration behind this was that when my dad passed away back in 2013, I realized that one day if I have kids, they won't have the experience of interacting with their grandfather. So one thought that came to my mind was that maybe one day I can create a simulation of my dad. It's a very personal project, and I've deliberately decided not to commercialize it. If you're talking about family history, his likes, dislikes, what does he think about certain things, it is pretty good. There are other things like, let's say, if I talk about contemporary things, what is going on in the world, and because that's not in the data, it's not going to be as good. I've made it so that the bot actually does not evolve based on what is going on out in the outside world, because I'm afraid that if the bot evolves, then there'll come a time when it no longer represents who my dad is. Over the last couple of years, a number of organizations have entered into this foray. If we don't put the right guardrails, then there are a lot of ways in which the usage of this technology can go wrong. So, for example, people can get overly dependent on these models. You may end up neglecting the living for the dead.
12: Andy Langford is a bereavement counsellor. What does he make of this tech?
15: Throughout history, we've found different ways of connecting with the memories of those who we miss. And so, in some respects, these new advances could be seen in new ways in which we are moving and changing. This could well be a really sort of interactive and immersing way of continuing to have that attachment. And because this technology is quite immersive, it can literally feel like someone is there with you, as opposed to being not with us, but a tool that is helping us remember them. That blurring of those lines, that can be so immersive as to be distracting from helping us work out then how we continue to live when they're no longer with us bodily.
12: Tamsin, what other problems and risks have people identified with this?
13: The problem with these systems is that there's not really much regulation in terms of how they're built and how they're being distributed. We do not know what people are doing on these apps because that's private. We do not have access to that. And therefore, there's no necessary system in place to ensure that those who are struggling are getting that support. The biggest thing that I have seen through speaking to so many different founders and researchers is concerns over the data. I said before that we're putting in people's private text messages, you know, voice notes and emails, all of this. And there are quite a few concerns. Firstly, the person that has died hasn't potentially consented to this data being used and stored. And then also we have to think about what happens to that data once it's inside of the AI system. We do not know what is happening to that data. How much does it cost for a user to create a customized grief bot? The price definitely varies depending on the country in which you're building it. So, for example, that there are companies in Serbia where they are charging thousands and thousands, but I've also seen companies in America where the figure is so much higher. But the concern is also where they are charging a monthly fee to keep the grief bot going. Companies are making profits, especially those in America that have really built this up as a business. And that leads the question of, should somebody's struggles, you know, be a way to make a living? Should it be a way to make money?
16: I mean, you could say the same to any mental health app or any health app in general, anything that helps people, you know, should they be used to create profit? And at the end of the day, these are made as businesses, and that's how they get all of these user bases. Tamsin, thank you so much for joining us.
13: Thank you so much.
12: It feels like AI is changing every aspect of life and death. And with these things, just like with other chatbots, you have to remember that you're not communicating with a person, but with a piece of tech. And that also goes for using an AI chatbot for health advice or as a therapist. And we've done episodes on both of those subjects. So if you haven't, go and have a listen wherever you get your BBC podcasts.
16: And before I go, I also want to share some comments you left on our episode on how bots are being used to manipulate narratives on social media. That's something else that we're seeing more of, thanks to AI. Shay left us a comment saying that we need much harsher punishments for the people running these manipulative bots. And a few of you talked about how to spot bots, including things like looking at how old the profile is. And this was my favourite comment. Naila said, I wonder how bots would react to this video if they watch it. Good point. Well, you can watch that episode on the BBC World Service YouTube channel. Do keep those comments coming, but no bots, thanks. And for now, I'm Hannah. Thank you so much for joining us for this episode of What in the World from the BBC World Service.
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default to patience or shouting, honesty or lies, helping others or only themselves. It's like pressure squeezes out what was already inside. That's why people say pressure makes diamonds or dust, and extreme situations can change character. Like trauma, war, loss, surviving something huge can actually literally rewire a person. Your values will shift, your priorities will change, fears get created or destroyed, and someone soft can become hard to survive. Someone selfish can become selfless after seeing others suffer or going through suffering themselves. The core doesn't vanish, but extreme pressure can bend into a new shape. Nanesi, I love this answer. I love this answer so much. And it is true, you know, pressure makes diamonds or dust. You get to see whether when someone is in their tired or broke or angry state, are they the ones who are patient? Do they shout? Are they honest or do they lie? And for me, what I watch is those who are, when they are under that fire, under the pressure, those who are moved to help others in that time, or those who are moved to just be selfish and focus on only themselves. You know, it's crazy. Thank you so much for sharing that. What the world could do to us. But in all of this, is the point is to be able to develop in the good times before the difficult times, and to be able to develop good habits, good patterns, empathy, integrity, hard work, strength, courage, you know, a way to keep

0: Thank you so much, Anunisi, for that great answer. Keep them coming, guys. 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All right? Alrighty, guys. Let's go pay these bills when we come back. It's our Culture Junkie Report.
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0: Alrighty, welcome back. Coming up now is our Culture Junkie Report. A lot happening in the news. And we're going to be starting with this in our news. Now, British Prime Minister Keir Starmer has announced his resignation after mounting pressure from within the Labour Party following poor local election results and declining public support. Now, in a statement outside Downing Street, Starmer said he accepted that many Labour MPs no longer believed he was the right person to lead the party into the next general election and would step aside in the interest of the party, of party unity. Now,

0: will remain in office during the leadership transition, with former Greater Manchester Mayor Andy Burnham emerging as the front runner to succeed him. Yo, the number of prime ministers that have been changed in Britain recently is crazy. It's crazy. Anyway, in other news, singer-songwriter SZA has criticized the growing use of AI in music, calling out artists who support AI music generators after discovering that an AI training database has reportedly used 238 of her songs, including what she believes may be unreleased material. Oof. Now, in a series of Instagram stories posted over the weekend, SZA describes the practice as exploitative and accused AI companies of profiting from artists' work without consent, saying musicians who support it are contributing to the erosion of creativity and intellectual property rights in the music industry. Yo, this is a big discussion, honestly. AI musicians, and it's crazy, they're using 238 of her songs, so they're basically drawing her intellectual material, creating copies of her, you know, stealing her wealth, really. Charlie, this conversation on AI is a big one. It's a big one to have. Meanwhile, in other news, this has been trending since yesterday. Former Domi Kwabena MP Sarah Adra-Safo is currently receiving medical treatment after sustaining a gunshot wound during a shooting incident at her late father's residence in Kwabena on yesterday. According to a preliminary police statement, she suffered an injury to her left ear and later reported the matter to the police, presenting a vehicle that had visible bullet damage. The Medina Divisional Police Command has launched an investigation to determine the circumstances surrounding the incident and identify all those involved. There were security personnel from the Kantanka security group that were actually arrested. This was during the installation of the new leader for the Christo Asafo mission. And news just coming out from the Ministry of Interior around this issue is that they have suspended Kantanka security services. The six of them were part of the shooting, of which one of the bullets hits our MP. And the Ministry of Interior says with immediate effect, they suspended the private security operation license for Kantanka Security Services following reports of alleged use of unprescribed uniform, possession and use of firearms and ammunition by personnel of the company in the course of providing private security services. They're undergoing investigations, and we watch this space to see how this turns out and what justice can be done. I saw this news and I was like, what was happening? Like, this is kind of like, what? My goodness. We wait to see how this turns out. And we do hope that there is justice. But guns, people being shot, our past MP being shot, that should not be the way. Anyway, for our Y Lounge flashbacks, quite a number of things happened on this date in history, the 22nd of June. The Fast and Furious, for those of you who love the Fast and Furious, it premiered on this date in the year 2001. That's a classic, you know, car film. The action film, The Fast and Furious, was released in theaters to star Paul Walker, may he rest in peace, and Vin Diesel and others. And the movie introduced audiences to the world of underground street racing and became a surprise box office hit. Its success launched one of Hollywood's biggest film franchises, which has since expanded into multiple sequels and generated billions of dollars worldwide. Yep, love us some Fast and Furious. And also, on this date in 1955, Disney released Lady and the Tramp. The animated romantic comedy became one of Disney's most beloved classics, especially remembered for that iconic spaghetti dinner scene where the Lady and the Tramp were all sucking on one spaghetti strand. So romantic. You know, a charming love story between dogs from different worlds, different classes, you know. The film remains a significant part of Disney's animation legacy. For those of you who love Meryl Streep as much as I love Meryl Streep, she was born on this date, 22nd of June, in the year 1949, widely regarded as one of the greatest actors of her generation. Meryl Streep has starred in acclaimed films such as The Devil Wears Prada, Mamma Mia, Mia, Sophie's Choice. She has received a record number of Academy Award nominations and remains one of Hollywood's most respected performers. And lastly, pop icon Cyndi Lauper was also born on this date in 1953. She was known for hits such as Girls Just Wanna Have Fun and Time After Time. I love that song. Time After Time. Maybe that's a throwback, pal. Maybe later, 9 to 10, we'll see. That could be cooked. All right. So she became one of the most defining voices of the 1980s and remains an influential figure in music and entertainment. And on that note, that's it for our CGA report. For more information, yfmghana.com is your plug. Follow us on all socials as well. We got you, yeah? We're jumping straight into Modo Music. Watch out for our game of Mission Impossible in a bit. Stick and stay.
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That's Dollar on You coming in from Kwame Eugene. That brings us to 51 minutes past the hour. And it's time for us to play Mission Impossible. So call us now on 020-22-22-073. That's 020-222-073.

020-222-0723. Name of the game is Mission Impossible. Call us up. Let's make it possible. Magic Monday. So it means there's some general knowledge questions at stake today. General knowledge. How much do you know about everything? Everything in the world. If you think you know something, 020-22-22-073. Call us up, let's play.

0: 720 quadruple 2073. Hello. Hello, hello. Hello. Alright. Try calling us back, please. 020-22-22-073. Name of the game is Mission Impossible. Call us up, make it possible. And this is our practice. Because later this week, we're going to be getting some prizes. But you got to practice first. General knowledge up at stake, up for grabs. Let's call, let's play. Hello.
1: Cozy.
0: Yes. Name and where you're calling from, please.
1: This is Nanesi. Good evening.
0: Oh, Nanesi. Everything cool?
1: Everything cozy.
0: Nice. I love it. How was your weekend?
1: I was fine, but I'm just sick.
0: But you were sick, you said?
1: Yeah, not too well.
0: Are you feeling better today?
1: 35%.
0: Oh, 35. Oh, we are sending you healing, more healing, more healing. By tomorrow, it will be 95. By evening, it will be 100.
1: Chill.
0: Okay. All right.
1: Chill.
0: Nice. Anyway, do you want box one, two, or three today?
1: One.
0: Box one. And this is your question. Now, which of the following was invented first? Which of the following was invented first? Was it A, the telephone, B, the television, C, the airplane, D, the internet? A is telephone, B is television, C is airplane, and D is the internet. Which one was invented first?
1: The telephone.
0: The telephone. Okay. Okay. You're sure it's not an airplane? Let's see if you're correct.
1: No.
0: And you are correct. Well done. Of course. So yeah, I'm reading that the telephone came out somewhere in the 1800s, right? And then, of course, the airplane came after, developed by the Wright brothers in the 1900s. As for television, it came after the airplane. As for internet, it came, like, I think 1980s, thereabouts. So, internet is the newest one. Congrats, Nanesi. Nanesi knows her world history and world inventions. Enjoy your crown, Queen Nanesi. Do you want to drop any shouts to anyone?
1: Shout out to yourself and to my mom.
0: Yes, of course. Say hi to Mumsy for us, wife.
1: Sure, I will.
0: Thank you, Nanesi. Bye. Bye. First caller is a winner. So she put some luck out in the air for you. Thank you, Nanesi. If you want to catch that luck, call us up on 020-2222-073. 020-222-073. Name of the game is Mission Impossible. Call us up, make it possible. It's general knowledge questions up for grabs. Hello. Hello, can you hear me? Can you hear me? Happening. Call us up now. You can call again on 020-2222-073. That's 020-222-073. Name of the game is Mission Impossible. Call us up, make it possible. General knowledge questions, Charlie. Hello. Hello. Hello. Oh, Charlie. What is happening tonight? What is is happening. Let's try again, all right? Let's try. If you're having trouble calling me normally, you can try calling me on WhatsApp, yeah? Seems like that's what went through so smoothly. You can call on WhatsApp on 020 or normal call on 020-2222-073 at 020-222-073.

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1: Hello.
0: Hi, your name and where you're calling from?
1: I'm Priscilla from Medina.
0: Priscilla from Medina. Everything cool?
1: Yes, please. You're fine.
0: Everything's cozy. Thanks for asking. All right. So, Priscilla, is it going to be box one, two, or three for you today?
1: I'll go for box one.
0: Box one. Okay. And this is your question, Priscilla. We want to know, which travels faster? Which of the following travels faster? Is it sound? That's A, sound. B, a commercial airplane. Or C, light. A is sound. B, a commercial airplane. Or C, light. Which travels faster?
1: Sound
0: travels faster. Let's see if you're correct. Are you sure it's not an airplane?
1: No.
0: Are you sure it's not lights? Okay, let's see if you're correct. And you are wrong. It's actually lights. Light travels faster than sound. Yeah? Okay. Do you want to drop any shouts? Hello? Hello?
1: Oh, shout out to my mom and my sister.
0: Okay, awesome. Thank you so much for calling, Priscilla. Bye. Hello.
2: Hello.
0: Hi. Hi, Felix. How are you doing?
2: I'm fine. How are you doing?
0: I'm good. How was your weekend? Ooh. Oh, man. Like we lost him. Please try calling us up again, Felix, before someone gets in through. Done with my time, but I'm gonna try this again. 0202222073. Hello. Hello.
3: Hello.
4: Yeah. Hello.
0: Yes. Hi. Your name and where you're calling from, please.
4: My name is Kofi, and I'm calling from Spintex.
0: Kofi from Spintex. Everything cool.
4: Yeah, everything cool.
0: Nice. All right, you want box one, two, or three?
4: I want box one.
0: Box one, and this is your question. Now, what is the only letter that does not appear in the periodic table? What is the only letter that does not appear in the periodic table? Remember the periodic table in science? Is it A, the letter J? B, the letter X? C, the letter Z? A is the letter J, B the letter X, C the letter Z. Pardon?
4: Can you mention the answers again?
0: So the first answer is J for Jack. B is X. And then C is Z for zebra. So A is J. So J, X, or Z? J, X, or Z?
4: J.
0: And you are correct, of course.
4: Hey.
0: Yes, J does not represent any elements in the periodic table. Congratulations. You were paying attention in science class. You want to drop any shout-outs to anyone?
4: Not really.
0: Oh, give it to yourself. All right, thanks for calling. Bye. And on that note, that's it for I Gave a Mission Impossible. Thank y'all so much for playing. Congrats to our two winners, Nanesi and Kofi. Enjoy your crowns. You hear the last hour of the show. There's more dope music coming up. It's also our Alti Lounge Hour. So stay, don't go nowhere.
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0: Temporarily, my temperature is telling me that you got me so hot. Stop, girl, then you can remedy. But you don't know me well enough to reply. And I don't really know you.